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0: Oh my God. 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Why you so good to leave me hanging on like a yo-yo? Why doesn't the station in LA play all of these songs?
1: You asked for it.
2: It's the one we've been waiting for.
1: Now.
2: Now.
1: Not just some of the hits.
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1: all the hits.
0: All the hits.
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0: love this one. 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Why doesn't the station in L.A. play all of these songs?
1: You asked for it.
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1: Now.
0: Now.
1: Not just some of the hits.
0: We play
1: all the hits.
0: All the hits. 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

0: it. 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
1: 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But wait a minute, isn't this?
0: Yeah, yes it is.
1: But I thought the old lady dropped it into the ocean in the air.
0: Well, baby, I went down and got it for you.

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0: 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Burlington, marcas, rebajas, wow.
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0: I love this one. 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
1: You asked for it.
0: It's the one we've been waiting for.
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0: We play
1: all the hits.
0: All the hits. 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Everybody.

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0: 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And even more caliente with all this variety. Happy 4th of July, the new Cali 93.9.
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celebrating 250 years of liberty and doing it our way. 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
1: Ladies up in here tonight. 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

Cali is caliente in verano. 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

girl. They want to have a familia and celebrate with Stella Rosa Wines. Get up right now. 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

Cali is caliente in verano. And even more caliente with all this variety. Happy 4th of July, the new Cali 93.9.

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Put your hands up in there. Celebrating 250 years. 4th of July. Fire up the grill. Reúne a la familia. And celebrate with Stella Rosa Wines. 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

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Happy 4th of July, the new Cali 93.9. 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

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Happy 4th of July, the new Cali 93.9.

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0: 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Reúne a la familia. And celebrate with Stella Rosa Wines. 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
0: 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And celebrate with Stella Rosa Wines. 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

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Happy 4th of July, the new Cali 93.9.

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0: Yeah, yes it is.
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1: 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Can't touch this. 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

is caliente in verano. 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